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It's the Beat of Adelaide. 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

0: Fresh 97, the beat of Adelaide. That was My Place by Josh Baker and Poppy Bascom. And that is it for your brand new Sunday morning weekend breaky with Baz. Thanks for listening and for tuning in as always, Adelaide. I said it at the top of the show, but if you didn't quite catch it, don't worry. I'll let you know now. I'll be taking over your weekend breaky for the foreseeable future. So very much looking forward to seeing you every Sunday from 9 a.m. going forward. Very, very exciting stuff. Thank you for joining me for the first show. And I hope to see you there for the next one. You'll be joined by Noah taking over in about 15 minutes time or so for your post-breaking antics. And usually, this is where I would say I'll see you tomorrow morning. Have a good day. See you tomorrow morning, 6 a.m. bright and early for the wake-up call. But it's a public holiday, which means we're all lazy here at Fresh, and we don't do shows on public holidays. So instead, I'll see you next weekend for the second ever Weekend Brekkie with Baz at 9 a.m. Till then, guys.
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Prosper there for you on your Sunday morning. It's just past 11 here at Fresh 92.7. Hey, how are you? Hey, coming up on your Sunday morning, we're going to talk about the Wineback Party. How can you get tickets? The final release is on the Fresh 92.7 website now. And of course, if you're skingy like me, I'll tell you how you can get tickets to the Fresh 92.7 Wineback Party for free. But first, I want to play you all your best music, just a little bit more of the best music here at Fresh 92.7. We're kicking it off with Tems. Just a little bit more coming up in 15 minutes. This is Me and You, the Sammy Vagina Remix.

0: Just a little bit more there for you on your Sunday morning. How we doing? Hey, on your Sunday morning, I want to find out from you, are you feeling your Sunday best?
1: Hey, feeling good.
0: 0428 927 927 is the number. I want to have a chat with you. Fill up those text lines with shout-outs. I'm a bit lonely here in the studio, so any message that you can send through the text line would be greatly appreciated. 0428 927 927. I hate that song so much. Hey, also coming up in your next 15 minutes, as well as shout-outs, is one of the biggest artists on the earth right now. She's kind of at a revival. You might know her for her song Lush Life. Her name's Zara Larsson. Midnight Sun. It's going to come up for you. Come up for you in the next 15. Horrible paneling there by me, but she'll be on for you soon. I'm loving Midnight Sun. You and Oz for your Sunday morning. Keep it on Fresh 92.7.
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your Sunday morning. I do ask for messages through on your Sunday morning for fresh Sundays. And ask and I shall receive. Hey, Jade messaged through to the station and shouted out her son, Arlo. Arlo and her are out for the day today doing who knows what, but at least they're listening to Fresh 92.7, the beat of Adelaide, all your best music. Shout out to Arlo, mate. Have a great day. Hey, BB Rexha, David Guetta. This one is an absolute banger. It's going to play for you now. 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

0: Yes, on your Sunday morning, you're on with Noz. Hey.
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0: Yes, I can almost see it. We're less than a week away. I've even got my outfit ready. October the 10th at the Lion Arts Factory. It's going to be a great night. Yolanda Be Cool headlining the event. We're taking you back to the 80s, the 90s, the 00s, the best of the best music, shall I say. 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All you've got to do is guess the year and the song that they play you. It's pretty easy. I'm telling you what, they played some Avicii last week, some Calvin Harris, some of the best music. 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
3: Over the weekend, stayed at Mum's house. 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
3: 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Dad walks out to go see who's at the door. 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
4: Gone out for a walk. 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
4: 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Guy then launched over his fence. Then he made me apologise to all of the houses I ding-dong dashed.
3: Not a good
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0: Yeah, for your fresh Sunday, you've got it on with Noz. How are you? It's just past midday, 16 degrees across the city. Hey, have you ever wanted to get out of your bedroom and step behind the decks? Well, now's the time with the Fresh 92.7 DJ course. It's taught Adelaide's best, DJ Sanchez. 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

0: Yeah, totally addicted to bass here on Fresh 92.7. The Dom Dollar Relapse of Pure Tones Banger. Hey, you're on with Noz for your Fresh Sundays. How does that sound to you? Hey, Jerry wants a shout out on the line. Jerry's the person I'm starting off with. Jerry with a G. So I don't know whether that's Gary or whether that's Jerry. I'm going to go with Jerry because Jerry sounds right. But I'm very, very sorry, Gary, if I if I've said your name wrong. Martin, shout out. Tony, shout out. Andrew, shout out. Jess, who else have we got here? Helena, shout out on the line to Helena. Sammy gets a shout out, of course. Nicola with the shout out on your Sunday afternoon. 0428 927 927. Keep the shout outs flowing from me. Don't make me stop. 0428 927 927 is the number if you want to have a shout out from me. It's Fresh 92.7. You've got it on with Noz for your Sunday afternoon.
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tell you in your next 15 minutes. It's not often I'll play for you little snippets of what I call the propaganda station. The government-owned Triple J, but they did have quite an amazing artist on the other day singing a song you might hear here on Fresh 92.7. I'm going to tell you what it is in the next 15, but first, Oscar McKay, it's On The Ground. You're on with Dance.

Moving to the sun here on Fresh 92.7. You're on with Noz for your Fresh Sundays. How are we? Hey, I was scrolling TikTok the other day and I came across a viral video by the enemy, the taxpayer-funded, government-owned, 1940s Germany-alike, propaganda-fueled Triple J. Just kidding. We've got to have beef with them, right? Radio wars. It's how it works, guys. Welcome to it. Hey, this artist covered a song we play here at Fresh 92.7, and I think that she has nailed it. Have a listen.

0: Yes, her name's Dane. She's an upcoming Australian artist, and she's just brilliant, covering Martin Solveig and Dragonette there. Just a beautiful electro hyper pop sound. Oh, I think that's enough Triple J for one day. But no, she's nailed it. Dane, if you're listening to this or you see this, next time you're in Adelaide, take a pop by Fresh 92.7 Studios and have a chat with us. We think you're brilliant. She's got an album coming out soon. You can listen to that on streaming as well if you'd like. 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You're on it with Noz for your Sunday afternoon.
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92.7 is the station. You're on Fresh. What a Life, Fisher, featuring Florence Aman here on the Beat of Adelaide. How are you? Hey, coming up next, I'm bringing my boss in the studio. I asked her to come in today. I'm going to ask her a question. I'm going to ask her straight up. What's the question I'm going to ask her straight up? Well, you better be listening in the next 15. You've got it on Fresh 92.7. This is Clean Bandit and Big Pig.

0: Yeah, on your Sunday afternoon, it's Fresh 92.7, you would Noz. Hey, joining me in the studio on your Sunday afternoon, it's Mattia, the voice of Fresh, a.k.a. my boss.
1: Hello, Noah.
0: Now, I've brought Mattia in this afternoon to discuss the obvious tension that's building between us. And it's not a love tension, it's a hate. Hate tension.
1: Hate's a strong word.
0: It's an accurate word. I think the problem is that I'm too risky for your taste. You like the softened, you know, the Nova. Like the kiss.
1: No. As the mother of Fresh, it is my job to make sure Fresh is sounding professional and
0: professional
1: within our guidelines. And you, my friend, you tend to push the boundaries.
0: But what is good radio if I cannot be my true and honest self?
1: Mattia. Not giving me a heart attack. How about that?
0: Now, this most recent weekend that's been, Mattia has made quite the claim to be a runner.
1: It's not a claim. I am a runner.
0: One of the people that all of a sudden started posting on social media claiming to be a runner.
1: But
0: the one run she goes on. So I'm interrogating you now. Where do you run?
1: All around Adelaide.
0: All around it. She's not being specific. She doesn't want to end up in a bush somewhere. How far do you run?
1: Well, this week I hit 8.5K.
0: What was your last run?
1: I've actually been training since June, so it's slowly
0: Are you
1: going
0: to run the city debate?
1: Maybe.
0: She's a runner.
1: I am a runner.
0: Keep it on Fresh 92.7. You would know us on your Sunday, Arvo.
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Fresh 92.7 is the station. You're on it with Noz for your Sunday afternoon. 0428 927 927. 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I've got a message here from Pizza Hut asking for a deal. Now, who has ordered Pizza Hut through the phone through the phone system using the Fresh number? Come on. 0428 927 927. Let's get that text line moving. Serotonin, this is James Hype for you on the beat of Adelaide.

0: It's Savannah, Chris Lake there for you on your fresh 92.7 Sunday afternoons. And I'm about to head out of here for the day, but don't move anywhere. We've got some good music coming up for you. Woman, Ayra Starr. Ayra Starr, she's an Afrobeats artist, and I've been really loving this song. But guess what? I only realised the other day, Woman means woman. Now, I know it's in the song, but it really just phased my mind. Hey, hey, hey. Hey, and you better be next Saturday at the Lion Arts Factory for our Fresh 92.7 Wine Bag Party. Yolanda Be Cool headlining the event. It's going to be so, so great. 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I'll be there, likely out of it, but look for me. Who knows how I'm going to pull up here Sunday morning. Drink responsibly, of course. Hey, Fresh 92.7 is the station. You've been hanging out with Noz for your Sunday afternoon. Ellie's in next. Thanks for hanging out with me.
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What is up? 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That was Guardian Angel by Dimension featuring Karen Harding. Happy Sunday, my favorite day of the week where I get to come in the studio and hang out with you. And also, cherry on top, I decided to put an extra espresso shot in my large iced latte. So I'm feeling extra talkative today, more talkative than usual. Was I manic and just added extra caffeine to it? Guess we're going to find out. So excited for you to stick around. Got a whole lot of littiness on the show for you today, including this next song, especially from the Icons. This is Danceteria After Hours. I know, what a hip title, by Madonna and Charlie XCX. Don't go anywhere. You're tuning into Fresh.

0: Break My Heart by The Vagrators featuring Meg Mac. What is up? You're hanging out with Ellie on Fresh for your Sunday. And I'm always scrolling Reddit. And if you tune into my show, I would take you as someone that likes to dabble in the weird and wonderful ability for people to just post whatever. And honestly, it's quite hilarious because I was on the couch the other day and I searched up most interesting facts you wish you didn't know. So I guess I really did put myself in this predicament, but I'm actually quite excited that I learnt this fact because I think it's pretty lit. So lobsters actually pee out of their faces. Yeah, I bet you didn't know that because neither did I. And I learnt the science behind it because I was just so intrigued after finding it out. They actually have the ducts of where they pee, like under their eyes on their face, like at the base of where the antenna is. So that's a pretty cool fact that I feel like everyone should know in life. And thank you, Reddit. Like, seriously, you're tuning in to Fresh.
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0: Dumb Decisions by Illy Oaks and Lavinia. You're hanging out with Ellie on Fresh. And this next song is by an artist who recently got covered on The Voice. You know the show where the four judges are so dramatic and they hover over their buzzers and just, like, absolutely milk every like, artist. I'm just like, okay, you want them on your team. Turn around. Anywho, this amazing contestant, she's an awesome singer, like so amazing, is on Kate's team. And Kate goes, now, I'm really chucking you in the deep end here. I'm giving you a Fred Again song. Like, what? Fred Again is an amazing DJ, but what was the logic behind that, Kate? I am no celebrity. I am no professional singer, but at least I have an extra thought in my brain going, okay, the ad-libs, the backing music, what's going on here? Anyway, I'm pretty sure the poor girl got knocked off the show. She really gave it her all. But who set that system up? Who set that system up? I swear I'm constantly questioning the judges' moves. Like, they come at you and you just don't know what they're going to do next. Anywho, this next song is Lights, Burn and Dimmer by the icon Fred Again and Jamie T. Don't go anywhere, I'm Fresh.
1: Remember that night at the Hippodrome? Never knew that look when you look at me. 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Heart quickens, south of the river. 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

0: Fresh 92.7, that was Comes and Goes by Kedema. You're hanging out with Ellie, and I am someone who eats salt by itself, like grain after grain, really confused, wondering if I have a deficiency, but I also just realise I'm not a sweet tooth. I definitely like the saltier side of life. I love a little bit of olives, I love a little bit of a charcuterie board, chuck some mortadella on there, call it a day with some cheeses, and I'm the happiest girl you've ever seen. And I know that people who have that same salty taste for life definitely come together, because I was at at the pub the other night, and one of my beautiful friends recommended me the Pickle Party. I'm sorry, you had me at Pickle Party, which is happening on the 16th and 17th of October at Brooklyn Bar. Absolute exquisite venue as well. Very tasteful. Everything's very tasteful already. And there's flash tattoos and DJs, and you can just pick at these beautiful platters, basically heaven. Like, seriously, dabble in the salty side of life if you are intrigued by this drop of lore that's happening on the 16th and 17th of October at the Brooklyn Bar, the Pickle Party. Definitely head down, because I'm going to be there. And if you're a salty sipper, I know you will too. You're hanging out on Fresh 92.7.
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Bad Girls by Bebe Rexha and David Guetta. What is up? You're hanging out with Ellie on Fresh, and that song, I just put the earphones in wherever I'm going in the city and I absolutely feel like the main character. Like, I don't think it's a niche thing to do. I think so many people, it's like when you go into the movies and you watch a movie and you like inhabit the personality of the main character and you walk out really dramatic and you're like, okay, I know who I aspire to be. Like, that's how that song makes me feel. It makes me feel like someone's making a velocity movie edit of me, like walking away like a baddie from like this like fight scene out of like a Marvel movie. It's just like, if you get it, you get it. If you don't, that sucks. This next one is Come to Life by Cassian and ARCO. If you're enjoying the vibe, make sure to hang around on Fresh 92.7.

0: on Fresh 92.7. What an absolute banger. That's Talk To Me, Zara by Robin, and of course the icon Zara Larsson. Have you had a paranormal experience? That's a question. You can think to yourself, have you? Do you find yourself sitting there sifting through thinking, what's my past life? Because it's actually a really common question that comes up, especially if you're drunk with friends. I don't know. It's come up multiple times in my life. So I'm really intrigued and I've done some deep diving on it. But I don't know if Mum enforced the idea that she knows everyone's past life. Like, someone could come over to our house and just be talking about their fear of water and she'll hold their hand and be like, you died by drowning in a past life. Like, okay, fortune teller, like, my grandma is really scared of flames and like candles, and she turns to me in this most mysterious tone and goes, she died in a fire. She died in a fire in a past life. And I'm just like, could it not just be a natural fear of a really flammable flame just taking over? Like, I feel like she thinks she's like Ghostbusters type 5. It's so funny. Tuning in to Fresh 92.7.
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3: 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Guy then launched over his fence. Then he made me apologise to all of the houses I ding-dong dashed.
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1: Hello, it's Ellie on Fresh for your Sunday. And talking of Sunday, it's gotten extra happier because Sean Craig Murphy is hosting the Greed Night at the Arkaba. Like, oh my gosh. If you are not enticed already, listen to this. It's a cheesy 80s daggy like theme night. Like genuinely daggy cheesy, like, but get real daggy with it. Like stacking layers upon layers, just absolute 80s flair. Like, I'm so excited for it. If you can't tell, I've got my tickets. I sent in my group for a door list. I'm like, we are not missing this night. It's at the Arkaba tonight. It's first in, worst dress as usual. So it's time to get your boogie on. Boogie Wonderland underneath the disco ball. Sean Craig Murphy there. Like, what more else do you want? The vibes are high and they're just continuing this Sunday. This next one is My Place by Joss Baker and Poppy Bascombe. Don't go anywhere on Fresh.

0: Hello, that was Acting Tough by Dean Turnley. You've been listening to Fresh 92.7 with Ellie for your Sunday, and I gotta head home. I'm gonna be honest, I gotta head home. I gotta sift through my cupboard for this 80s event tonight. Gotta go through all my makeup. Gonna mess up the room I literally just cleaned the other day and have a breakdown about it when I get home later tonight because it doesn't feel clean. Yeah, I'm actually really excited for this 80s night at the Arca Bar tonight, if you couldn't tell. I'm like absolutely excited to just like boogie under a disco ball and feel like I've just traveled through different eras. Like, come on! Whatever you have planned for the rest of the day today, I hope you're enjoying it. Get out, have some fun, enjoy your Sunday. If you're at work, pop the radio on because got a whole lot of tunes coming up for you for the rest of the day. You have been hanging out with Ellie for your Sunday. As usual, tune in again next week, but for now, bye.
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1: Over the weekend, stayed at Mum's house. 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
1: Been there 30 years,
2: long
1: maybe.
2: Time.
1: They got ding-dong ditched. Dad walks out to go see who's at the door. 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They look at the cameras and see, yeah, these kids ding-dong ditched
2: them. Okay.
1: What does Dad do? Puts on his sand shoes, starts patrolling the neighbourhood.
2: Oh, no.
1: He's walking.
2: Gone out for a walk to hunt down the kids.
1: He is chasing down these kids.
2: I got caught being a ding-dong ditcher once. Ding-dong dashed the guy, ran off. Guy then launched over his fence. Then he made me apologise to all of the houses I ding-dong dashed.
1: Not a good
2: Still
1: time.
2: Still neighbours with him to this day, but never spoken to him once.
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The local new music show on Fresh 92.7. I'm your host, Mattia, and welcome back to the show for another week where we play nothing but local Adelaide gems for the next hour. I do have a special show lined up tonight. We are going to be delving into a Wineback Party special. As you guys know, as you would have heard, our Wineback Party, headlined by Yolanda Be Cool, is coming up next weekend.

So let's get right into it. There's going to be some fun music tonight. Plus, a little bit later on in the show, I have the wonderful DJ Josh on the show. She came on to talk about her new track and what we can expect from Wineback Party as well. So heaps going on. Let's get right into it. We're kicking off tonight with none other than our fresh fave, Paul Marshman. This is In The Moment. You're on Fresh Off The Block.

pair that are going to be on our Wine Back Party lineup. This one here was Fears by Gone Magic. And before that, we had Echoes in the Dark by Jester. I'm so excited to hear these tracks live on the night. And our Wine Back Party is literally next weekend. It's come up so, so quick. So if you haven't gotten your tickets yet, there is still time. 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If you use the code TAKEUSBACK, all one word, you can get some money off your ticketed price. So definitely head over there, grab a ticket, because our Wine Back parties always go off and this one is going to be no exception. So we'd love to see you there and party the night away with you guys. Let's get back into the music now. We've got another DJ on our lineup. This is Francesco Perry with Da Di Da. You're on Fresh Off The Block.

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0: fresh babes here that are going to be on our incredible Wineback Party lineup. This one here was PTSD by Unsub and Tinkerbell. And before that, we had 2727 by Mutuals. Another two tracks that I can't wait to hear live on the night. Now, earlier on in the week, I had the pleasure of chatting to one of our DJs on the incredible Wineback lineup, DJ Josh. She stopped by fresh to talk all about what to expect on the night. Plus, we're going to play a brand new track from her as well. So here that is now. Check it out. Joining me in the studio now is an artist and DJ who is no stranger to the Adelaide music scene with an incredible career and now even releasing her own music. Please welcome DJ Josh to the show. Hi, how are you going?
1: I'm very well, thank you. I'm very excited to be here.
0: Yeah, thanks so much. So give the guys a quick rundown. I know there's so much, but to yourself as a DJ, producer and artist.
1: Well, I started way back in the 80s before no one probably out there was really born yet. But I started very, very early in the years, and a lot of people really only know me from sort of around about 95, 96 when I hit the mainstream. Mm-hmm. I was a member of Fresh for quite some time in the very, very beginnings of the station, and I ran Fresh Parties, so I'm no stranger to
0: Fresh Parties.
1: I also ran radio shows, pleasure sessions, afternoon shows, morning shows, insomnia shows, and I became staple to the committee who got you your 24 license. So I'm no stranger to Fresh FM, and I'm really excited to be here today. My DJ career is now in its fourth decade. I was ranked number 8 in the top 50 DJs in 2003 and ranked number 1, 2 to 3 years in a row, so I was very well known all around Australia.
0: Yeah, that's incredible. I mean, so well deserved, and yeah, amazing. Now I want to touch on, I mean, obviously your career is incredible, you've accomplished so much, but tell us about your music releases lately.
1: One of the things you tackle with as an artist and as a female artist is your self-esteem and your nerve to actually just take a crack at something, and it's always bothered me for years, but I made a decision to, maybe it's not going to be moving forward, but I crunched a few numbers and I spoke to my wife and I said, look, it's a dream of mine to maybe retire and still make music. So I got an opportunity with Jan Johnson, who offered a song to me, and one of my ex-partners also did a song with Jan, and I introduced the two of them. So my first two singles were with one of my ex-partners and Jan Johnson. So the first two singles were with the biggest recording artist in the world.
0: That's amazing.
1: Right, and I was absolutely packing my pants, but it pushed me. It pushed me to be my best, and I think that was just the very beginning, and I was so proud of myself.
0: God, you got so much to be proud for.
1: Thank you.
0: Now, tell us as well, you are sub-headlining our Wineback Party coming up, which we are so excited for, but what can the guys expect on the night?
1: Something old, something blues, something borrowed, something new.
0: I don't know.
1: I think one thing I love about Wineback Parties is they can go anywhere musically, and it's such a broad spectrum, so I want to keep it vocal, I want to keep it very party orientated, hands in the air. I haven't played it for a couple of years. I think the last one I played was at that Zhivago's, I think.
0: Oh, okay,
1: quite a few years ago now.
0: So
1: if you're looking out, guys, I have had a few people ask me, what's Wineback like these days? I said, I don't care, come
0: just come and party.
1: It's gonna be awesome. So get yourselves a ticket, guys, because I'm gonna rock it out.
0: She is, absolutely. Well, thank you so much to Josh for joining us on the show. Make sure you head to our website at fresh927.com.au to get tickets to the Wineback Party and come along and party with us. And now to end and to go into, we're going to play a brand new song from you.
1: Yes, this is a Fresh exclusive. So we finished the track and it's called Eternal.
0: Yep.
1: And vocalist is Ali Coon from Adelaide. She's amazing. And her name will be Zaya.
0: Zaya.
1: And it will be coming out in a couple of weeks on all music platforms. So I hope you enjoy this song, guys. It's an absolutely beautiful song.
0: That's it. Well, here it is, guys, the exclusive. Turn it up. You're on Fresh Off the Block.

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Fresh Off the Block on Fresh 92.7. Hopefully you're enjoying our wine back special in the lead up to our wine back party coming up next weekend. Speaking of things coming up in October, it's going to be a crazy month and Fresh 92.7 is doing our very first Halloween party. Something very spooky for you all and I'm so, so excited to talk about it. It's going to be on the 31st of October down at Cheeky Flamingo. Such a cool little venue down there. We're going to have prizes for best dress. We're going to have dress ups. It's going to be a whole heap of fun. 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It's a free event, super fun. I can't wait to see you guys all dress up. And we're going to have live music on the night from none other than DJ Brooksy. And speaking of Brooksy, we're going to play his brand new track right now. So this is Better Off Alone by Brooksy. You're on Fresh Off the Block.

0: Well, there it was, guys, the show for this week. Hopefully you've enjoyed this little Wineback special that we've done in the lead up to our Wineback party coming up next weekend. 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We've got so much coming up in October, so make sure you keep up to date with us, with the show. 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Next up, we've got More Than Mutuals playing all your electronic pop. Then we've got Haz on the Garage and a bit of Gone Magic to end your night on Fresh Off The Deck. So heaps to come up, heaps of amazing music still to be played for your Sunday night. But that is it from me. I hope you have enjoyed. Make sure you tune in next Sunday, same time, 6 p.m. for another round of local gems. And until then, I've been your host, Mattia, and this has been Fresh Off The Block. See you soon, Adelaide.
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9: Happy birthday to you if you're listening, king. Happy, happy birthday. We are so happy that it's your birthday because we get the long weekend. So, such
10: a pleasure. Yeah, I think it's the best part about being in Australia is all the long weekends. It's always a party.
9: I love it. I've became very used to it, and now I'm in love with the Australian way of every other week's a holiday.
10: That's it. And we have a holiday for your ears, dessert for your ears, with our show tonight. So you are in very, very good hands.
9: You are. Let's start the party off right. Let's get into some pop girly disco vibes.
10: It's not a party without the Australian pop scene, and these next two tracks are giving us sort of like Dua Lipa disco essence. So it's a perfect way to start. They are both doing amazing things in Australia. Let's start with our pop girlies. For your ears, we have...
9: First one up is Gemma Hollingsworth with a new track called Peachy.
10: And then next up, you're going to hear Red Lights by Athanasia. And if you're listening while you're driving and you see a red light, this is your friendly reminder to stop and listen and dance and enjoy. So here we go.
9: Let's do it.
10: Yeah.

0: You just heard Red Lights by Athanasia, and just before that, to start the show off, Peachy by Gemma Hollingsworth.
1: And a little shout out to Athanasia, because she is such a sweet artist coming out of Sydney, and she truly puts her heart into everything she does in building her community. So yeah, go check out Athanasia and Gemma Hollingsworth if you haven't already. And speaking of pop girls, I think it's time.
0: I'm out.

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1: Give me a beat.
2: Finally, he's gone. Welcome to my room. No, no, no. It's just us. Those are just my posters. Welcome to Renee's room. Think girly pop coated in Y2K nostalgia. The place to find the next Aussie pop star and dive into female-led tracks and electronic worlds. Spotlighting the songwriting designed for the overthinkers, dreamers, and anyone who romanticizes everything. Basically, a little diary for your ears. Starting with this week's obsession, straight off of my iPod Touch. The track on repeat in Renee's room this week is Danny
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2: Marchio with Blush. Now, being a pop artist in Australia, I'm not sure how she would like her last name pronounced because I'm getting a hint that it is Italian, and that's how Google Translate said to say it. So Danny, if you're listening, let us know. But Danny is definitely a bubbly and a beautiful representation of the Australian music scene. I'm absolutely loving her sound. It's definitely giving hints of Sabrina Carpenter and Olivia Rodrigo, so of course she lives in Renee's room. I first heard Danny with her single All for Nothing, and I'm absolutely loving this next one, Blush. I'm so excited to play it in Renee's room. And Danny, if you're listening, you're welcome in my room anytime. Here is Danny Marchio with Blush in Renee's room on Fresh.

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1: Isn't that just so catchy? And did it make you blush? Well, I hope it did. It definitely made me blush. And I have more pop girlies for you. That's right, a collective of pop girlies. And if you've listened to Renee's Room before, you know this next group. I like to call

So here, right now, in Renee's room. So here is Pep Talk with their latest single, Bad People. But hence the name, I'm here to tell you that Pep Talk are the best people on earth. Yep, I said it and I mean it. And you're going to hear it now for yourself. Here is Pep Talk with Bad People in Renee's room on Fresh.

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2: I need to exhale after all that pop girl energy.
1: That was tiresome in the best way. Like, yeah, my hips were swinging, my head was bobbing.
2: And you were crying a little bit with that pep talk one, weren't you?
1: Of course. How can I not? Pep talk make you cry.
2: What I love about pep talk is the way they really bring it home. Like, you can feel every emotion, and that last track really did take us somewhere where we had to let off some tears.
1: And funny enough, you exhaled. I think that's a bit of foreshadowing. I think you nailed that, actually. Been on the nose.
2: On the nose?
1: Or, like, for us, at least.
2: Oh, I know what you're doing.
1: Yeah. You did it.
2: I did it.
1: You're the one who exhaled.
2: Without realizing?
1: Yeah, next song is called Exhale, if you haven't picked up on it, by VOH. Roots coming from NYC, another East Coaster.
2: Ooh.
1: Shout out. I'm from Boston, if this is your first time listening. And now is in Sydney. So it's kind of like the equivalent to going from Boston to Adelaide, New York to Sydney. Same, same.
2: Same, same.
1: So let's do a big Exhale. Here's VOH with Exhale. And More Than Mutuals.
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0: We are so glad you stayed. We are so glad you heard that one. And please don't go anywhere because we always have more for you on More Than Mutuals. And tonight's lineup on Fresh is always stacked.
1: Yeah, so make sure to stick around. We've got plenty, plenty more in the second half of the show here. So we'll see you soon, hear you soon.
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1: See what I did there?
2: Go ahead, finish it off.
1: This next song is like hitting gold. Truly, it's just like we were digging, boom. Treasure chest, gold rush, too fly. Out of Newcastle, music raised by the internet, which is definitely my speed. As a fellow brain rotter, I'm all for it, and I'm all for this track. So here is Gold Rush by Too Fly, and you're listening to More Than Mutuals on Fresh.

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1: Yeah, I like it like that.
0: Did you hit the lights? Where are we right now?
2: System malfunction.
3: Welcome, welcome, welcome. Yes, it is that time of the hour. You have now stepped into Luca's lair. Yeah.

0: delay.
1: I'm not outing you, but, you know, a little bit of help with some subtraction and division wouldn't do any
0: I'm not
1: disservice.
0: Good at mental math. Okay, you come down here. This is my moment to shine, and you're knocking on my mental math abilities.
1: Well, you mentioned math, so...

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2: All right, well, you know, that was Lucas Lair featuring Renee this week.
3: No, I just had a little comment to make.
2: You're always welcome. Just, I'll have to go and use my times tables as my dinner placemat tonight. That's did you ever have that as a kid?
3: I did have that as a kid.
2: Yeah, it didn't work, let me tell you that.
3: I also had the, like, times table chart on the, like, the door of the bathroom, and that really helped.
2: Okay, that's an intriguing one. In the shower, I think, is a good one. I haven't done that before.
3: Yeah, that helped.
2: Awesome.
3: That was before iPads. Like, we weren't given an iPad.
2: Yeah,
3: it was like, here's the, you know, the times table chart, and that's all you get. And maybe it's colorful, so it helps.
2: Brain rot math, it never hurts. But speaking of the internet, I love this next track. Coming from Ixaras. I think I pronounced that right. Ixaras. Ixaras. With a new track called Internet Love.
3: Aww.
2: I know, that's like us.
3: Well, we didn't... Wait, what?
2: What?
3: That's not like us.
2: No, it's not like us. We're here in person. But we love you guys over the internet, or whatever
3: that's
2: we
3: true.
2: Call these airwaves. Here is Internet Love by Ixaras from Brisbane, indie pop rock. Let's get it.

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1: It takes two, baby. It takes two,
2: baby. I don't know this song.
1: Me and you.
2: Mm. What's this?
1: You know it takes two.
2: Oh, we're still going.
1: Well, it takes two.
2: But what's that song? Did you just come up with that?
1: No.
2: No, you didn't. Who is it?
1: Guess.
2: I'm just going to randomly guess Elvis for the sake of guessing Elvis, because why not?
1: How do you not know that song?
2: I don't know. I've never heard it. Who is it?
1: It takes two. Tina Turner, Rod Stewart, you know? Tina Turner. You need to educate yourself.
2: I know of Tina Turner.
1: Anyways.
2: I know of Egoism a bit more.
1: That's
2: this
1: true.
2: New track called It Takes Two.
1: Don't be mistaken. This is Egoism with It Takes Two.
2: Not Tina Turner. Let's get into it.

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1: Can I come back to talk about this next artist?
2: Only if you eat dirt.
1: Oh, you really? That was mean.
2: I know, but we're on a roll tonight. That was actually really mean.
1: The next track's
2: called Eat Dirt.
1: I know, and I'm a really big fan of this next artist coming out of Sydney. Gazelle is one to watch. If you haven't already heard of her, please go check her out. Her visuals are so captivating, especially Eat Dirt, which is this next song. I'm not asking you to eat dirt like Luca just asked me to eat dirt, which was, I think, was really rude and uncalled for.
2: I was saying the song loudly.
1: Okay.
2: Looking at
1: it
2: you.
1: Felt
2: I wasn't saying to like eat dirt. I was saying, eat dirt. That's the song.
1: Well, maybe you should go eat dirt. Okay. Go eat dirt down in Luca's lair where you don't do mental math. Apparently.
2: Fine. Let's get into it then.
1: Yeah.
2: Let's all eat dirt.
1: We love food. We love food.
2: We love eating dirt. Let's all eat dirt now together.
1: Oh, now you want to eat dirt with me.
2: Okay. Here's Eat Dirt by Gazelle. I'm with Mutuals.
1: I'm Fresh.

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2: It's the King's birthday and we're here with Birthday Girl. This feels aligned.
3: This is perfect.
2: What I love about this track is it truly exposes the special, whimsy, girly magic of a birthday. Now, nobody loves a birthday more than a girly. Like, there is just something special about a girly birthday. One thing about Luca is he never tells anyone about his birthday. Like, he's the sort of guy that hangs out, like, in a layer on his birthday and is, like, uncontactable. And I could...
3: That's good.
2: Yeah. But this next song is all for the people that romanticize their birthday, because every day should feel like a birthday.
3: It should. Preach, Renee. Preach.
2: It should. You know, I'm not for the nonchalant birthdayers.
3: No.
2: No. No, Luca. When I tried to contact you for hours on your birthday, remember that?
3: Yes, I do. But
2: yeah,
3: this
2: but your phone was off?
3: Yeah, yeah. It's my birthday.
2: No! I love telling everyone about my birthday. My birthday is February 22nd.
3: All right.
2: Anyway.
3: All right, let's get into it. Here's Sharni with Birthday Girl.
2: And we hope you feel like a birthday girl like the King does this weekend.
3: And Sharni.
2: Here is Sharni with Birthday Girl on Fresh. 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
1: It is that time of the show, the final stretch. 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

0: faster just yet. 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Your finger is clearly not on the pulse, because this is the next big thing right here. Robert Baxter is unbelievable. Go check him out. Music videos, insane. Visual world, iconic. Songs are addictive and just so powerful.
1: 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Yeah.
0: Try to say that 5 times fast.
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0: 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I put

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1: Yeah, what a way to finish.
2: Thank you guys for tuning in for another amazing week. That was Robert Baxter to end it. Incredible, incredible, incredible. Make sure to tune in, though. Up next, we got The Garage with Haz. And just after that, Gone Magic with Fresh Off the Decks.
1: Mm-hmm.
2: 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Happy long weekend, everyone.
1: Happy birthday, King.
2: 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And happy birthday to everyone listening, because we all celebrate together. We'll hear you next week.
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7: 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You are listening to The Garage. My name's Haz. I'll be your host tonight until 10 p.m. Expect a whole lot of UKG, bassline, and everything in between. Starting us off right here, right now, we've got Can't Fight This Feeling. It's by Kaleidi. It's one of my favourite tunes at the moment. It is an absolute banger in my books. Anyway, make sure you follow us over on the socials at thegarage.mp3. That's where we announce everything that is happening in the garage universe. In the meantime, though, enjoy the next 2 hours here on Fresh 92.7.

that was Clifford's edit of Versatile. And right now it is Eli's Crave You, la-da-dee, la-da-da-dub, here on The Garage on Fresh 92.7. I'm with you until 10 p.m. tonight. Keep it locked.

0: through 7. My name's Taz. I've been with you since 8 o'clock tonight. I'll be with you all the way until 10. Make sure you follow us at thegarage.mp3. We are going to jump to a very short break. We'll be back shortly, bringing you guys UKG, Garage, Bassline, and everything in between. That was just Grandma's Breathe dub here on Fresh.
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2: Over the weekend, stayed at Mum's house. 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
2: 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Dad walks out to go see who's at the door. 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They look at the cameras and see, yeah, these kids ding-dong ditched
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3: Gone out for a walk. To hunt down the kids.
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3: 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Ding-dong dashed the guy, ran off. Guy then launched over his fence. Then he made me apologise to all of the houses I ding-dong dashed.
2: Not a good
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here on the Garage on Fresh 92.7. My name's Taz. I'll be with you until 10 p.m. tonight. This is Hot Temptation. It's Club Calamari's remix. What a name. I'll be with you until 10, as I just said. Keep it locked here on the Garage on Fresh 92.7.

starts to burn, right, and it starts to spread, she gonna bring that attitude home. You don't want to do nothing with their life. When a fire starts to burn, right, and it starts to spread, she gonna bring that attitude home. You don't want to do nothing with their life. When a fire starts to burn, right, and it starts to spread,

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My name's Haz. Song playing in the background is Rock the Rhythm. It is C's remix of this one. It's an absolute tune. Make sure you keep it locked. We're with you. I'm with you until 10 p.m. tonight. We're going to jump to a quick break shortly, but I'm going to let this song play out a little bit longer. Keep it locked here on Fresh.

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6: 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My name's Taz. I'll be with you for the next hour until 10 p.m. Now, we started off the show today at 8 p.m. with one of my favourite songs. And this is another one that I just cannot get out of my head at the moment. It is Zach Attack's dub of Gaggio's So Many Times. So, keep it locked here on the Garage on Fresh.

A very slight change up here. This is Savvy Virgie with Burn the River. You're listening to The Garage here on Fresh 92.7, the beat of Adelaide, Adelaide Terminal UKG bassline, and everything in between. We've still got a bit over half an hour left together, so we're going to make it count. Keep it locked here on Fresh.

the beat of Adelaide. This is Day and Night. It is a remix by Govner, and this is an absolute tune. I heard Bad Boombox play this at BTV over New Year's, and it was fabulous. It was absolutely insane. You are locked in to Garage here on Fresh 92.7. Enjoy.

Just don't say you are looking absolute.

What a tune. This is Bullet Tooth's remix of Amara here on Fresh 92.7, specifically on The Garage. We're going to jump to a short break. I'm going to let the song play out for a little bit longer. Quick break, and we'll be back into it for another half an hour of absolute filth to finish off this week's episode of The Garage here on Fresh.

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4: Adelaide, you've got it locked on the garage here on Fresh 92.7, the beat of Adelaide. My name's Haz, and this is a song that I haven't heard enough of recently. This is one of those songs where, when it came out, if you went to town, you would hear 17 different remixes in the one night, in the one club. Let's say you go to Electric Circus, you would hear every single bloody remix of this track. But it's been a while, I've been a little bit detoxed, and I'm finally not sick of this song. So this is Doku's remix of Too Many Men here on the garage on Fresh 92.7. Shoot us a message, 0428 927 927. Shout out Rochi, listening in every single week. Big ups, Rochi. Enjoy. We'll be with you until 10 p.m. tonight here on Fresh.

0: say you have been listening to The Garage here on Fresh 92.7. Wrapping up for the night, make sure you follow us over on the socials at thegarage.mp3 or at Haz_DJ_. My name's been Haz. I've been with you since 8 p.m. tonight. I'll be back again next Sunday, 8 till 10 p.m, playing Bassline, UKG, Hard House, and every single genre in between. We should have some guests coming up in the next couple of months, so stay tuned for that. That's going to be very, very fun. In the meantime, enjoy the rest of your Sunday night, enjoy your week, and I'll see you to finish off your next week here on The Garage on Fresh 92.7.
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2: Over the weekend, stayed at Mum's house. 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
2: They got ding-dong ditched. Dad walks out to go see who's at the door. Nobody there. 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
3: 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Then he made me apologise to all of the houses I ding-dong dashed.
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once again for your Sunday night, taking you home and bringing you the best of Adelaide's local DJs. Tonight, I've got a mix submission ready to play for you all by local DJ Jackson Mitchell. He is an absolute master at building those grooving, immersive house sets. He's been on the show before and he reached out and asked if he could make another guest appearance. And considering last time his mix was awesome, I was like, you know what, dude? Let's make this happen. So, tonight I got him to send me something a little bit different. We're going more for that deep, immersive sound. I really loved the mix and I hope you guys too. So if you guys want to check him out, head to his socials at Jackson Mitchell on Instagram and I'll chuck some links up on the Instagram page, the Fresh Off The Decks ADL Instagram page, so you guys can go check him out that way too. Hope you guys love this mix. This is Jackson Mitchell here for Fresh Off The Decks.

Well, guys, that was the exclusive mix by Jackson Mitchell once again for Fresh Off the Decks. Hope you guys loved it because I was here in the studio grooving along all hour long. If you loved him and you want to check him out, please jump on the socials. You can follow him at Jackson Mitchell, or you can head over to our Instagram page at Fresh Off the Decks ADL, and you can check out the posts and all the sharing and tags and stuff that I've got going on there. If you're a local DJ and you would love your chance to get your mix here on the show, then please hit me up at Fresh Off the Decks ADL on Instagram. Send me a DM and we can start having a chat about getting you started for the submission process. Also, guys, don't forget, we've got the Fresh 92.7 Wineback Party coming up very soon on the 10th of October. So if you haven't bought your tickets yet, stay tuned, follow us on socials and try it.

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1: Over the weekend, stayed at Mum's house. Something has happened that has never happened while they've been living at this house.
2: Right.
1: Been there 30 years,
2: long
1: maybe.
2: Time.
1: They got ding-dong ditched. Dad walks out to go see who's at the door. Nobody there. They look at the cameras and see, yeah, these kids ding-dong ditched
2: okay.
1: them. What does Dad do? Puts on his sand shoes, starts patrolling the neighbourhood.
2: Oh, no.
1: He's walking.
2: Gone out for a walk to hunt down the kids.
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2: I got caught being a ding-dong ditcher once. Ding-dong dashed the guy, ran off. Guy then launched over his fence. Then he made me apologise to all of the houses I ding-dong dashed.
1: Not a good
2: Still
1: time.
2: Still neighbours with him to this day, but never spoken to him once.
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1: Over the weekend, stayed at Mum's house. 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
1: Been there 30 years,
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1: maybe.
2: Time.
1: They got ding-dong ditched. Dad walks out to go see who's at the door. Nobody there. They look at the cameras and see, yeah, these kids ding-dong ditched
2: them. 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
1: What does Dad do? Puts on his sand shoes, starts patrolling the neighbourhood.
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1: He's walking.
2: Gone out for a walk to hunt down the kids.
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2: 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Ding-dong dashed the guy, ran off. Guy then launched over his fence. Then he made me apologise to all of the houses I ding-dong dashed.
1: Not a good
2: time. Still neighbours with him to this day, but never spoken to him once.
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1: Over the weekend, stayed at Mum's house. 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
1: Been there 30 years,
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1: maybe.
2: Time.
1: They got ding-dong ditched. Dad walks out to go see who's at the door. Nobody there. They look at the cameras and see, yeah, these kids ding-dong ditched
2: okay.
1: them. What does Dad do? Puts on his sand shoes, starts patrolling the neighbourhood.
2: Oh, no.
1: He's walking.
2: Gone out for a walk to hunt down the kids.
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2: I got caught being a ding-dong ditcher once. Ding-dong dashed the guy, ran off. Guy then launched over his fence. Then he made me apologise to all of the houses I ding-dong dashed.
1: Not a good
2: Still
1: time.
2: Still neighbours with him to this day, but never spoken to him once.
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How many beats per minute? How many drops? How dope are the drops? Were any acoustic instruments used? If so, then it's not a banger. I once accidentally downloaded a Lumineer song. I had to throw away my whole computer just to be safe. Every song I download has to pass a series of rigorous tests to answer one simple question. Is it a banger?

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How many drops? How dope are the drops? Were any acoustic instruments used? If so, it was not a banger. I once accidentally downloaded a Lumineers song. I had to throw away my whole computer just to be safe.

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1: Purple hat, cheetah print, dancing on the people, rolled up at the after joint, dancing on the people, people dancing on the people. I got people on the people, people dancing on the people, with the people on the people, smoking CO2. See me, see you dancing on the people, climb up on the booth, hanging from the people, on the people, my head hits the roof, dancing on the ceiling, on the people. 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